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4: In this update, the Prime Minister concedes it's unlikely the government will complete some Māori reforms before the election, with two completed reports sitting on ministers' desks. The government says it's considering a review of Waitangi Tribunal functions. Meanwhile, a Ministry of Health review of training quotas for Māori and Pacifica doctors at Auckland and Otago universities as part of the ACT coalition agreement remains unreleased. Chris Luxon says they need proper consultation.
5: On both those issues, yep, they're live issues. Though obviously there's advice coming through. We haven't delivered them before the election.
4: A non-partisan campaign, Roll With Us, has an ambitious target this election to get our most young votes in history. Although 18 to 24-year-olds are one of the biggest groups of eligible voters, 188,000 aren't registered. The initiative from On a Roll is spreading the message enrolment closes in 7 weeks in schools, campuses and on social feeds. Crew member Adriana Bird says the future is being decided.
6: We deserve to have a say in it as young people. We're the ones who live with what happens next. And so I think it's really important that we're able to empower young people to use their voice.
4: Our largest volume port has the green light for fast-tracking a major expansion. Port of Tauranga's Stella Passage development has approval extending each wharf more than 300 metres and installing new container cranes on the Sulphur Point wharf. It'll also let larger ships berth. A former Royal Protection Officer believes royals Harry and Meghan should get state-funded security now they're back in the UK. The couple's thought to now be living in the Cotswolds with their two children but won't return to official royal duties. Former Officer Scott Hamer says non-working royals and even past prime ministers have been protected after they serve.
7: Irrespective of whether someone's working or not, it should be purely on threat and risk. He's the second son of the king. He's done a high-profile role in Afghanistan. And there are people who have served prison sentences for trying to attack him and his family.
4: That's news. In sport, Warriors boss Cameron George is grateful the NRL hasn't forced their first playoff match to Eden Park. The Warriors will welcome the Dolphins to Mount Smart Stadium this Saturday rather than going to the bigger venue.
8: Thankfully, they listened to us and we really appreciate that we're able to play this one at home. We earned the right to be at home, so we wanted to stay there.
4: George says the Warriors will get through the Dolphins match before engaging with the NRL on a venue for their guaranteed second home fixture. Sir Scott Dixon has finished 17th in IndyCar's season-ending race at Monterey in California, the final drive with his team of 23 years. And FIFA football president Gianni Infantino has signalled he intends to stand for re-election in March. And that is sport. Baby, Lord, hey, hey, oh.

0: order. 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

0: In this update, the government's announced the first investments from the $200 million gas security fund. Todd Energy has been approved for $23.5 million in time-limited loans for two Taranaki projects. Political reporter Troy Matich has more.
1: One $16 million loan will let the company drill a new gas well, and the rest aid conversion of an existing well to access gas in the deeper Taranaki reservoir. Both projects hope to have gas on stream late next year. Resources Minister Shane Jones says maximising existing fields with an experienced operator is one of the fastest ways to bring needed gas to the market.
0: Analysis suggests underinvestment in medicines could mean we're losing billions of dollars in economic growth. A Business NZ report finds every dollar invested returns nearly $2 to the economy and $1.15 to the Crown. It's primarily down to health gains, meaning people work more and are absent less, and reducing demand on the health system. Business NZ Chief Executive Catherine Rich says more funding would be transformational.
2: PharmAct already has over 130 medicines which it deemed worthwhile to purchase in New Zealand but can't for budgetary reasons.
0: Concerns lending caps will put young people off aviation careers. The warning comes as the government claims progress on its aviation action plan, achieving half its priorities in 1 year. Aviation Industry Association CEO Simon Wallace says the $70,000 domestic student loan cap over 2 years hasn't been updated since 2013. Gisborne's mayor says the city's buzzing after a local homeware store sold a ticket worth more than $28 million for Saturday's lotto draw. The winners claimed their ticket. Rahet Stoltz hopes it's been won by a family in need.
3: I really, really hope it goes to a family that needs money, that might have had some tough times or have some bills that they need to pay off.
0: And that's news. In sport, New Breakers basketball coach Gordon Herbert isn't getting carried away with a win in his first match in charge. Despite missing two starters and having another two forced off the court, the Breakers beat Tasmania by 10 points in the pre-season blitz. Herbert was happy to start on a winning note, while giving some youngsters extended minutes as he gets to grips with his roster.
4: It brings it a little bit more together. I think winning is important in pre-season too. Losing's good too. You learn more from losing, but we'll learn from this too and move forward.
0: Scott McLaughlin has won IndyCar's season-ending race in California and says his first win in 2 years gives him renewed confidence heading into the off-season.
5: That's what it's going to take to win a championship. What a great warm-up we had. So, yeah, bring on 2027.
0: And that's sport.
6: Tasi lima iwa tolu amo.

0: Samoa. Kasilimai vokoru amo.
1: Hey, are you cycling this weekend?
2: Yeah, heading out tomorrow.
1: Okay, remember to have a hmm.
2: Eh?
1: Yeah, go hard, but have a hmm first. And wear all that fancy protective gear you've got. Because you're the best with getting the kids to help in the community garden, and we're going to need all hands on deck if we're going to get those tomatoes as big as last year.
2: Yeah, those tomatoes were like volleyballs. Will do.
3: If you get injured and can't help in the community, it affects others. So have a hmm and think, if you get hurt, who gets harmed? Find out more at acc.co.nz.
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5: 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Tanga iana ele Facebook, ma le upenga te failangi I mulimau. Mo nisi famtalanga, wala au mai le Fern Immigration Services, o luatasi.

0: in this update. Regulation Minister David Seymour says labelling differences scared off an overseas supermarket chain that considered setting up shop. The Ministry for Regulation has finished its produce labelling review and Cabinet's agreed to develop a digital label standard. A major recommendation to recognise more international labelling standards wasn't progressed. Seymour says he can't name the grocery brand, but is hinting it's UK-based.
1: They have an entire suite of brands, so basically everything in this British supermarket couldn't be sold in New Zealand because they have different labelling over there.
0: A warning: we're chronically under-investing in medicines and paying the cost. A Business NZ report finds every dollar invested returns nearly $2 to the economy and $1.15 to the Crown. It flags we allocate just 4.9% of health spending on medicines, compared with an OECD average of 13.3%. Chief Executive Catherine Rich says spending more on medicine would help New Zealanders, businesses and the health system.
2: If you have more treatments available which can either prevent or treat current ailments, that will have a big impact.
0: Police still haven't identified a man's body discovered in Whangarei's Hātia River on Saturday. A post-mortem's been completed. Germany's AfD party is within reach of becoming the first far-right party to govern a German state since World War II. Counting continues, but so far it's won 44.4% of the vote in Saxony-Anhalt, just short of a majority. BBC correspondent Jessica Parker says if it wins outright, it would be a huge blow to Germany's conservative chancellor, Friedrich Merz.
3: This has the potential, this result, to further dent his authority and destabilise his government, the government, of course, that's running Europe's largest economy. So this may be a regional election, but it has implications far beyond.
0: In sport, 8-seed Ben Shelton has blasted past Stefanos Tsitsipas to make the US Tennis Open quarterfinals. The American will face Carlos Alcaraz in the final eight, which is a real surprise to the second seed and defending champion. Alcaraz thought he was playing Francis Tiafoe. Depleted squad? Well, no worries for new Breakers basketball coach Gordon Herbert. He's just hooked up with his Kiwi club after guiding Canada to their two most recent wins in an 8-win no-loss record in World Cup qualifiers. Herbert had two Breakers frontliners missing and lost another two in a hard-fought win over Tasmania in the pre-season blitz. But the new boss is philosophical about the lack of personnel.
4: Yeah, I mean, we're missing some key guys right now, but I think it gives an opportunity for other guys to step up.
0: That is sport.

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le da here for you to know what to eat to our on our fan now we are a feel like if you for my lato on the down to on all the divine all that holy and we'll to bring you living in the town to tell all the town will a soul as one to have more of killing him some more be on our way little official vine chunk to wait from my little for spam to know the town valley you wish him a lot to our on our own to find now I want to find a list of my Lexi tamba titi o le mena tu pui fole ve vesia Tango lava o le fa maulo vu spa Ya mai no fu fa le ma koe sia ki lau lunch box E a pe o te toi mai i lau lunch 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To long I put a wing all the time, we lose some less on tail, willing at the moon time to me, Uncle Lenny. Yeah, we shall have a little time to fasten among us, Isamoa.

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Yeah, my little shout of man, I will have me out of falling if I'm a.

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My, you know, what choice is full of my family, don't you? On the time, I'm late to life, file it to a fat world today, your radio, Sam, what does he lima, you've told what I'm more. I think for you later, no, turn to me, I ain't a polo car, I wanna. And my lord, I'm a sailor, soon I'll have a tap, Bali. 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Yeah, bye bye,

0: 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It could change everything.
1: Think a minute. Throughout history, the hopes of a family often depended on the son. Parents and daughters would sacrifice to help the son succeed. Well, almost 200 years ago, a family in Yorkshire, England had three daughters and only one son, named Branwell. Branwell was considered the family's smartest child. At a young age, he showed amazing talents for art and literature. His drawings and paintings, as well as his poetry and other writings, promised him and his family a bright future. So for years, Branwell's three sisters worked and saved money to help their brother get the education and job experiences he needed to reach his great potential. But again and again, Branwell wasted the opportunities that his sisters worked so hard to give him. Even when their brother became a drug addict and alcoholic, his sisters still continued working and trying to help him succeed. Sadly, to this day, Branwell's paintings and writings remain unknown. It appeared that his sisters' many years of labor and devotion to their brother's dreams were wasted. But you see, during all those years, while they were working to finance and support their brother, in their spare time, usually at night by candlelight, his sisters themselves tried to do their own writing and live up to their brother's writing ability. But unlike their brother, they succeeded. In fact, all three sisters wrote famous books. Anne wrote the novel Agnes Grey. Emily was the author of the classic Wuthering Heights, and Charlotte wrote the famous Jane Eyre. Anne, Emily, and Charlotte Bronte. It's wrong when parents choose a favorite child. But God never fails to love each of His children completely the same. In fact, every child of God is His favorite, son and daughter. Only God is able to love like that. So why not ask the perfect Father to be your Father? Today you can become His child. Just ask Him to forgive you for living your own way and to take control of your heart and life every day. Then the rest of your life, you will have the privilege and joy of being His favorite child. Just think a minute.

So for the Malia, the Central Worship Centre, the Divine, our last, some of the best, we're fighting in the Tua, or for Imaia, the Tato, Pesilida, Tawala, Tuele, Polgalame, or think about it more, Emma, we Tato, Umalava, the Divine, or the Fiafi, or Lewa, Toy. Tolu mi lute on the town learning to life fa, yeah, or let to Musa Fabuponga, or let Tato Polgala Melada, or think a minute, Ile, Woli, or let Aswa Tayawa, or let was he say, Malia to Lava, yeah, Levaya, Wanti, Toy, Luamala for Milute, yeah, or Toy on the town learning to la, a fa for Ilivang, or if every tile fa, or let Tanto Wangi Yetula, Ile Fabuponga, Tala, even for Luma Tala, longer than a Puritania, or let him for if you have your last song of four. My allowance tanto and yet to lay Nisi Matapu. Only a tanto fat so yay. Lamatango, the river, yes.

0: over, with hospitals facing at least another 4 weeks of high demand. Jamie Cunningham has more.
1: Influenza A and other respiratory illnesses have swept the country, keeping hundreds of school students home and forcing some hospitals to cancel elective surgeries. Chief Medical Officer Dame Helen Stokes-Lampard says patient numbers are still above historic levels, but she says it's eased from last month's exceptional high.
0: A restructure for Wellington Council, ending with 47 jobs being lost. That's made up from disestablishing 141 roles, 41 already empty, and creating 97 new positions. Acting Council Chief Executive Anna Carver says the council this year directed them to find nearly $4.5 million savings from affected teams. She says not all savings came from staffing cuts. Local businesses are looking forward to welcoming more ships into Tauranga Port under a long-awaited container berth and wharf expansion. The Stella Passage project has been granted fast-track approval with conditions after being held up by legal challenges from iwi. Tauranga Business Chamber Chief Executive Matt Cowley says it's meant turning away business for the Bay of Plenty and the country.
2: It is an important enabler for New Zealand's future success to increase our capacity and to deliver more of New Zealand's great products overseas.
0: A non-partisan campaign hoping to enrol young voters is trying to simplify politics for them. Roll With Us is taking to social feeds and school and campuses today, encouraging 18 to 24-year-olds to sign up. It says 188,000 are still missing from the roll, 7 weeks until the cut-off date. That's news. In sport, American tennis star Ben Shelton is stunned by the form of Carlos Alcaraz at the US Open. The pair will meet each other in the quarterfinals after dominant fourth-round wins in straight sets. Shelton is awestruck by the way Alcaraz has bounced back from being sidelined for 5 months with a wrist injury.
3: The level that he's been playing at is really, really impressive. To be not playing for 5 months, to come out and do what he's done so far this tournament has been superhuman.
0: Australian cricket's test selectors have kept the faith in underperforming batter Manus Labuschagne for the looming tour of South Africa. He hasn't scored a test century in more than 40 innings, but despite an average of just 25 in that time, he's been included in the three test series. That is sport.
4: Radio 7.

0: In this update, Tauranga could cement its place as our export gateway to the world with its port expansion. The Stellar Passage project has the green light for fast-track development, subject to conditions. The approval panel's requiring it to engage with iwi groups, which opposed the original proposal in 2019. Tauranga Business Chamber Chief Executive Matt Cowley says the city attracts major shipping lines and has strong logistical companies and sequencing.
1: As soon as it's able to get off the ship, it'll be either on rail or another boat or on a truck to get where it needs to go. So it's pretty important for New Zealand.
0: A police officer who fatally shot an unarmed man wasn't interviewed for almost 2 weeks and was treated as a witness, not a suspect. Excuse me. Chaos Price was killed in 2022 after he rammed a patrol car and attempted to hijack a vehicle in Taranaki. Jamie Cunningham reports.
2: The Independent Police Conduct Authority has found the fatal shot was excessive but didn't recommend criminal charges. Price's mother, Gillian Hana, is now challenging the decision not to prosecute, seeking a court declaration it was unlawful and should be reconsidered. Open Justice reports her lawyer has told a judicial review in Wellington it was clear Price was unarmed.
0: Labour's leader has little to say about the party's plunge in popularity in today's Taxpayers Union Courier poll. It's down 1.9% to 25.9%, lagging behind National's 29%. The Greens have jumped to 13.9%, ACT's on 10.5%, Opportunities below the 5% threshold. Chris Epkin says the poll that actually matters is the one on election day.
3: Polls bounce around. What I'm focused on is making sure that New Zealanders know that Labour's on their side when it comes to the cost of living.
0: And Weta FX can add another trophy to its cabinet, winning an early Emmy for the final season of Netflix's Stranger Things. That's news. In sport, a sense of pragmatism from Warriors boss Cameron George at the possibility of their second home NRL final being held at Eden Park. The governing body has granted the club its initial request to hold this Saturday's qualifying final against the Dolphins at Mount Smart. The Warriors are guaranteed another home final, irrespective of the result this weekend. George says he understands the NRL's desire to have more punters there.
4: At the end of the day, they own the finals. They get all the revenue from the finals. And naturally, they're thinking, well, if you're going to a grand final qualifier, we should be at a bigger stadium.
0: NRL Supremo Peter Volandis has fired up at claims players are confused by how quick play the balls can be, saying those players aren't telling the truth, as the ruck speed is exactly the same as it was last season.
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6: Musika mo lamana vonga luenga mga sisinga o lering ifia fi tautua. A la radio sa mo tasi liba imutolua mo yau kilani, malatasi ono tasi malatasi, fa mo I sa moa.

0: Ua nā ole Radio Samoa se furulima iwa toru a mō e tau tuaina oe ilangu ngana fitu aso le vai aso.
1: In this update, some support for the Greens' plans for state-owned stores. The Green Party is pledging to tackle grocery prices by breaking up the country's duopoly with KiwiMart, costing $2.8 billion. It would force Woolworths and Foodstuffs to divest 120 branches and two distribution centres into public ownership. Upper Hutt's Plenty Foods owner Henry Hutchins says it's a realistic idea which will need fine-tuning.
2: There's a lot of complexities to running supermarkets, not as simple as just buying 120 shops and two distribution centres.
1: Tauranga could cement its place as the country's export gateway to the world with its port expansion. The Stellar Passage project has the green light for fast-track development subject to conditions. The approval panel is requiring it to engage with iwi groups which opposed the original proposal in 2019. Business Chamber Chief Executive Matt Cowley says the city attracts major shipping lines and strong logistics.
3: As soon as it's able to get off the ship, it'll be either on rail or another boat or on a truck to get where it needs to go. So it's pretty important for New Zealand.
1: Labour's leader has little to say about the party's plunge in popularity in the latest Taxpayers Union Courier poll. It's lagging behind National's 29% on 25.9%. The Greens are up to 13.9%, ACT is on 10.5%, New Zealand First on 8.4%, while Opportunity has slipped below 5%. Chris Hipkins says Election Day is the one poll that matters.
4: Polls bounce around. What I'm focused on is making sure that New Zealanders know that Labour's on their side when it comes to the cost of living.
1: It's been revealed a police officer who fatally shot an unarmed man wasn't questioned for almost 2 weeks and was treated as a witness, not a suspect. Chaos Price died in 2022 after ramming a patrol car and attempting a carjack in Taranaki. Jamie Cunningham reports.
5: The Independent Police Conduct Authority has found the fatal shot was excessive, but didn't recommend criminal charges. Price's mother, Gillian Harner, is now challenging the decision not to prosecute, seeking a court declaration it was unlawful and should be reconsidered. Open Justice reports her lawyer has told a judicial review in Wellington it was clear Price was unarmed.
1: That's news. In sports, basketball, the Breakers' new coach is battling time to have his players on the same page before the new season starts in 13 days. Canadian national coach Gordon Herbert has just joined the team, guiding a roster depleted by injury to a 10-point win over Tasmania in the pre-season blitz, ahead of two pre-season clashes in Melbourne this week. Herbert is keen to introduce the squad to his systems.
6: We're just early. We got to get on the same page. You know, we don't have much of our offensive package or defensive package in yet. It's little by little. So it's pre-season, and we got a lot of work to do over the next 2 to 3 weeks.
1: In tennis, the US Open is facing a raft of problems with fans upset by surging ticket prices and players unhappy at an influx of influence.

0: Audiences interrupting play and the waft of weed drifting into the arena. Fans are paying several times the ticket's face value, with the bots and organized groups which dominated pre-sales now reposting them online for huge profits. That's sport. I'm Tony Doe.
1: Pui pui lo ainga I le tau malolo. 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

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No.

0: Right now I have the pleasure of someone new to the Tamworth Country Music Festival. You may have heard of him, Mr. Cowboy, or Sam. You may know him, and he's joining us right here in the studio. Good morning, how are you?
1: I'm very good and exciting.
0: Excellent.
1: To be here.
0: Well, we're excited to have you here.

style of a lover. My name is Longito Lofo from Take-Home Pay. You're listening to the international voice of Samoa, the one and only Radio Samoa, Tasi Lima Ivatolu Amo. Hey, do me a favor, please. If you want to smile, don't change that dial.

0: In this update, Prime Minister Luxon says changes to the first home loan scheme could double the number of people using it. National wants to raise the income cap to $300,000 from $150,000 for couples and $95,000 for individuals. The cap hasn't changed since 2022. Luxon says the bigger hurdle for young people is getting a deposit together, not servicing a mortgage.
1: This is actually working with the banks, essentially, to de-risk it and to provide this mortgage lender insurance piece. It's actually a really small amount of money when we consider it. You know, maybe it's another $6 million maximum in admin costs.
0: Meanwhile, new figures show the housing market has suffered its largest quarterly decline in 2 years. The QV House Price Index shows residential property values reduced by 1.9% nationally over the 3 months to August. Auckland's average home value was down by 2.7%, while Wellington recorded a 3.5% drop. Even Christchurch, one of the more resilient housing markets this year, slipped 0.5%, its first negative quarterly result in 11 months. New Zealand First Leader Winston Peters claims there could be big savings from shutting non-citizens out from superannuation. His party wants citizenship to become a requirement for super, stopping those on a resident visa receiving it from 2029. It claims under current settings there are more than 42,000 non-citizen super annuitants. Peters says it's costing around $1 billion a year, which could be saved.
2: If everybody signs up, no, there won't be any savings. But if people don't sign up, there'll be a considerable saving within that $1 billion.
0: A Business NZ report is warning we're chronically underinvesting in medicines and paying the cost. It finds every dollar invested returns nearly $2 to the economy and $1.15 to the crown. The organisation notes this country allocates just 4.9% of health spending on medicines, compared with an OECD average of 13.3%. Chief Executive Catherine Rich says spending more on medicines would help New Zealanders, businesses and the health system.
3: If you have more treatments available which can either prevent or treat current ailments, that will have a big impact.
0: That's news. In sport, Rugby League, Warriors boss Cameron George is grateful the NRL hasn't forced their first playoff match to Eden Park. The Warriors will welcome the Dolphins to Mount Smart this Saturday rather than going to the bigger venue.
4: Thankfully, they listened to us, and we really appreciate that we're able to play this one at home. We earned the right to be at home, so we wanted to stay there.
0: George says the Warriors will get through the Dolphins match before engaging with the NRL on a venue for their guaranteed second home fixture. In football, FIFA boss Gianni Infantino is taking a cavalier approach to his re-election bid in March. He remains committed to standing amid renewed opposition to his candidacy from Europe, Asia and North America. It follows a botched plan to sell a 20% stake in

0: major competitions, such as the World Cup, to private investors. The concept was scrapped in July. The 56-year-old retains support from the African and South American confederations, and no one has formally mounted a challenge to him as yet. That's sport. I'm Tony Doe.
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0: In this update, the oil and gas industry is welcoming the first loans from the government's $200 million gas security fund. It's investing $23.5 million into two projects in Taranaki run by Todd Energy, including drilling a new well and assessing deeper gas at existing fields. Energy Resources Aotearoa CEO John Carnegie says the move could produce additional 4 petajoules a year, equivalent to the energy consumed by 120,000 homes.
1: It's not insignificant. And New Zealand has spent years talking about the gas supply problem. We're now putting money into projects that can help address it.
0: But Labor leader Chris Hipkins is not happy. He says the government shouldn't be signing up to new contracts so close to an election that will bind the hands of a future administration. A warning for Wellington City Council as it prepares to cut what the PSA describes as critical staff. In a bid to save more than $4 million, it's disestablishing 141 roles, 41 of which were already vacant, and creating 94. Not all staff will be eligible for some of these new jobs. Public Service Association Assistant Secretary Tom Buckley says 47 roles will still be affected, impacting some long-standing staff.
2: We've provided important support to a number of different areas, including climate change response, mana whenua engagement, resource consenting.
0: Wild weather affecting roads in the north and south. State Highway 6 is shut between Makaurau and Lake Hawea in central Otago after multiple slips, with escorted convoys operating 3 times a day where conditions allow. And in the North Island, State Highway 56 is closed at Ōpeki, south of Palmerston North, due to flooding. King Charles has authorised a letter to senior British officials clarifying that Harry and Meghan remain non-working royals despite their return to live in the UK. The letter says their position is akin to that of private citizens with commercial and charitable interests. That's news. In sport, North Harbour coach Jimmy Marr has revealed his side are stuck in an unprecedented bout of flu. They were forced to make 16 adjustments to their game day squad ahead of the 57-42 win over Northland. Marr says mass unavailability has seen trainings cancelled, combined with isolated meetings to stop the spread. He says the team doctor's been instrumental in containing the damage.
3: He's not supposed to, but he's coming in a couple of days last week trying to treat guys and help us out. And there are different people with different sort of sicknesses. Some of them have gone the coughing route, some of them have gone the diarrhea route, so it's trying to separate them out.
0: England have appointed former batter Kevin Peterson to their white ball cricket coaching team with a view to the 50-over World Cup next year. That's sport. I'm Jodie Gill.
4: O na ole radio Samoa se furulima iwa toru a mo e tau tuaina o e ilangu ngana fitua sole vai aso.
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led to our fear by your best man of a best central worship center. It was for Lima Lobote and Elitula, you know, the proclaiming battle at the time. Held with the summer, we're not to follow longer. Le Ebony Pacific Male Enterprise Motor Group Manukam after Telepuleng Manafang and Wenga Enterprise Motor Group Manukam Male Ebony Pacific Motor to favor all the name for Yaso. But we don't find ourselves for no time of music or the tire, music on a 45 year or the tire, so the Maru way for Nikaya or Yam. If I'm Marshall for the Tanul and also due to Mangar Wenga or the name for a tire of folk, money a pair of five or Mosho Tami, more the Tanabu Kalame, Arreto, Oleola, Ele Turk Water, Fit to Ele Tire, Nay or the Tato Maru Tire, Fanangana. Yeah, more name for us a forward time to Olia, Manisunga, Pastor Lafar Copa. Today in history, title of a vibe on a minute to put us about September. Ele Terror to Sangba Vion, a China fit to Ele Town, a mobile for Pong on telephone and Albertania, better fit to Porclame, Matana, Tatu, Tayas, and Momo Foy. Tatu Reporti, Manuga Ole, Awana. So long, I'll leave you a moment while I want to name the tie out. 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

0: order. 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

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E not water in one minute on a turn talo le to lie. 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

0: In this update, a range of health challenges are front of mind for politicians going into the election. Representatives from across the political spectrum outlined their areas of focus at a Business NZ Health Forum in Auckland last night. Labour's Aisha Verrills focused on primary care and wants to make it just as easy for Pharmac to fund vaccines as new drugs.
1: Labour will solve that problem to make sure that the playing field within Pharmac is fair for vaccines.
0: New Zealand First, Casey Costello, says aged care reform is her top priority, with growing demand putting pressure on services.
2: We need to fix the system that will allow people to stay well longer.
0: Meanwhile, hints of an announcement today on National's replacement for a bed tax. The party's ditched the idea of a bed tax, causing dismay from Queenstown and Auckland's mayors, who claim the government already made a commitment to explore it. Nicola Willis has confirmed the international visitor levy will be used instead.
3: We do think the international visitor levy is the correct place to go to make sure that local councils can get more revenue to fund the extra costs associated with tourism.
0: And a slump for Labour in the latest Harold Motu research poll of polls, which puts the party at just under 28% support. The most recent model has National on just over 30%, New Zealand First and the Greens each on just over 11%, and ACT on 7.5%. The model predicts Opportunity will easily enter Parliament, sitting on 8%, after missing out in yesterday's Taxpayers' Courier poll. The poll of polls predicts a roughly 47% probability that the coalition could again form a government and a 41% chance of a left bloc wing. A surge in KiwiSaver hardship withdrawals is showing no signs of letting up. Latest inland revenue data shows financial hardship withdrawals have been outpacing those for first homes since 2022. Just over 5,000 hardship withdrawals were made in July this year, compared to about 4,600 for first homes. That's news. In sports, Springboks coach Rassie Erasmus has adjusted his team as they look to turn a 2-1 lead into a series victory against the All Blacks on Sunday. Elliot Smith reports.
4: Ornay Vandenberg comes in at half-back, switching places with Kobus Reinach, who drops to the bench, while at full-back, Damian Willemser, who missed the third test through injury, returns, replacing Cheslin Colby, who drops out of the 23 with a broken jaw. Just the two changes, as again, Rassie Erasmus rolls out his big guns to try and take out the series in Baltimore. In Washington, D.C., with the All Blacks, Elliot Smith.
0: Formula One driver Liam Lawson will get a third straight chance to race for Red Bull, this time in Spain on Monday morning, as Isaac Adjar keeps recovering from his wrist injury. At sport, I'm Jodie Gill.
5: Ona ole radio Samoa se furulima iwa toru amo tau tuaina oe ilangungana fitua solva yaso.
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1: 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Mari YouTube or Samoa. 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the motor is out there, Lenny Lap to England to the mic, Langley Lenny Tau, E. Blenheim, to all the ice signings of Timey, the Tai Au, Sputoro Maruga, the Malu Lu, Fasolo in Langley Lay for the Tau, Alexandra, to all for the Kiona Tai Au, Sputima Maruga, the Malu Lu, the So, Ilavayaji Greymouth, the Lafasol and Awao, Pautimon is your Timey, the Fiafiana, Sputoro Maruga, the Malu Lu, Sputoro Maruga, the Malu Lu, in Rekago, Fasolo in a to all the Isa. Well, for him, about Timon is your timing, so Spulu and Maluga Marulu for Moina Mokai Cora, Lang in the Lady Town is so Sputoro Maruga Marulu Nelson, our old town motor is so, or Marufa so long in Lady Town, our own is your timing of Fiafiana and Sputasi Maruga Marulu is so long in the Lady Town, Queenstown, Tower for the Isle Tai, Sputoro Maruga Marulu, Sputasi Maruga Marulu, Timaru, Lang in 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
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All the Tangata Swafa, John Johansson. All the Tangata Numer Tassilia, all the Safa for two, five more for two. Yeah, more of Vavasa Mane Winston Peterson and Party. Leo Tofia Vempa and Passe Tono Sweden. So to finger more Molana, Leua, Waye, Fulela, na, pay on a Mau and Tarapogalam, AIC, for E, to finger. Yeah, la wo mo on a fire more tello buying a for ilia more easier to know. So for the inga la la for e or is it to finger low detail atu tane wait for Fifilia Verman Passa on New Zealand Tono Colombia Melanie Roberts Fifilia Fima High Commissioner New Zealand Tono New Way and Stephen Wong Olewa Fifilia Verman Passa New Zealand Tono Timo Lesti and Brad Burgess Fifilia Fima Passa New Zealand Tono United Arab Emirates. So Nishina to finger Lotigelo Atuna Faya Ele Minister. Or by far for New Zealand. Vavasa Mane Winston Peters. Yeah, more Lato. I pay all the logic Lato Paul to finger all the pay for my Telele to finger to Vavasa Mane Winston Peters. It's a task in a 5-man advisor, number one advisor, more Vavasa Mane Winston Peters. Malana Party, the tailor to Sang Bavai. Yeah, they allow to feel a 5-man ambassador New Zealand. It's on Sweden. Yeah, pay on a family. Yeah, mama, well, Tara Bukalame, a nefo itaya folk. For time, more than to comment, Ilunga, the Bangalan, about to more the layers to see the Ministry of Social Development and fight. Now, final tailor, I'm a foot lele, ill Tarsangatu. Most of Susani more to Langome, I. I sound for Tonga of Fanga Wenga, any essential needs, and I milk me, I or sell it. Ministry of Social Development talent to ngata finger wenga awenge kwa vengi and my CC tangata CC mkwa CC I sing elta le sulwa to tangata fia fia mongi me ai I for my lane essential food I o fa food food banks my sivanga. 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Fuako Kedonga or Marfiku Officer. Or no, we are falling on my cock, getting a gun, causing up with your bogey me. You are going off of Kuoma, going advising Alan of Fying, a young essential needs in our milk me. I owe a packet, Kiliko, Kupima, by food banks, and Menko me. I sell it. Kili Fale Kongwa. As football will tell you to life, it will tell you to some more than a foot tire of folk. I'm going to go to the next one. I'm going to go to the next one. I'm going to go to the next one. I'm going to go to the next one. I'm going to go to the next one. I'm going to go to the next one. I'm going to go to the next one. I'm going to go to the next one. I'm going to go to the next one. I'm going to go to the next one. I'm going to go to the next one. I'm going to go to the next one. I'm going to go to the next one. I'm going to go to the next one. I'm going to go to the next one. I'm going to go to the next one. I'm going to go to the next one. I'm going to go to the next one. I'm going to go to the next one. I'm going to go to the next one. I'm going to go to the next one. I'm going to go to the next one. I'm going to go to the next one. I'm going to go to the next one. I'm going to go to the next one. I'm going to go to the next one. I'm going to go to the next one. I'm going to go to the next one. I'm going to go to the next one. I'm going to go to the next one. I'm going to go to the next one. I'm going to go to the next one. I'm going to go to the next one. I'm going to go to the next one. I'm going to go to the next one

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1: Just think a minute. It could change everything.
2: Think a minute. Did you know there's a formula for failure? And we need to be sure we're not following it. Because the cost of failure is even higher than the price of success. The first rule for failing is have no goals in your life. Do only the minimum of what you have to do. Don't try to find a better way of doing things. Just do what's easy for you. Remember, you're not a failure until you're satisfied with being one. You know, people who started with nothing and made themselves successful made a decision to change the way they were living and doing things. So if you don't want anything more out of life, you're guaranteed not to get it. Rule number two on how to fail, put off until tomorrow what you can do today. And if you ever do feel motivated to make a good change in your life, just wait a while until the mood leaves you, so you end up not changing anything. Research done at a top university showed that what makes us successful is not our ability, but our attitude. In fact, 93% of our success comes because of our good attitudes, and only 7% is because of our skills and knowledge. So the third rule for failing is be negative. You see, failure can go to your head. When you keep thinking negative thoughts about yourself and keep reminding yourself of your past failures or how you might fail if you try something new, you guarantee your failure. But your past failures can also be signs that guide you to your future success. Some of the best lessons we ever learn are from our mistakes. You see, if you want to change your life, you must first change your way of thinking about yourself and the kind of life you want to live. So get the right picture of yourself in your head, and your actions and personality will start to match that right picture. You know, since you only live once, why not make it the right, successful life you were designed to have? Just ask your maker to help you stop your wrong thinking and daily habits that will cause your life to fail. Ask him to take control so you can start learning to think and live his way, since his plan for you is to be a success both personally and professionally. Just think a minute. If you'd like a free CD of our top 40 programs, write to us on the internet at www.thinkaminute.com and catch us tomorrow at this same time when we stop and think a minute.

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0: 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Looks like on tar from the ngomana or any for tire for se ko shaki lunga email le se email tar telephone tar to Facebook mari YouTube e from the ngana umana lawa to mo to uma e le ne for tire for ya or le pese fa mari to le pulenga mala fainga wenga ale radio samo. Yeah, well, John, we're going to be mad all the time. I'm going to do a family to us before. As far as I know, so we're going to for the 20th and the 10th of the very happy birthday to you all. To lose for 20 minutes, to lose for 20 minutes, to lose for 20 minutes, to lose for 20 minutes, to lose for 20 minutes, to lose for 20 minutes, to lose for 20 minutes, to lose for 20 minutes, to lose for 20 minutes, to lose for 20 minutes, to lose for 20 minutes, to lose for 20 minutes, to lose for 20 minutes, to lose for 20 minutes, to lose for 20 minutes, to lose for 20 minutes, to lose for 20 minutes, to lose for 20 minutes, to lose for 20 minutes, to lose for 20 minutes, to lose for 20 minutes, to lose for 20 minutes, to lose for 20 minutes, to lose for 20 minutes, to lose for 20 minutes, to lose for 20 minutes, to lose for 20 minutes, to lose for 20 minutes, to lose for 20 minutes, to lose for 20 minutes, to lose for 20 minutes, to lose for 20 minutes, to lose for 20 minutes, to lose 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

0: 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on the tie out after my loss of full flow delay my naya Pasimaritano flow delay my 40 Mount Roscoe on a hung up Malaba Dele so Kikiro Malaba Dele Ferka Malaba Dele Laufiololo Sama Sama Mai Yel Malaba 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the name on the Tayao Benafoe Chakapuna and North Coast City Bound Northern Motorway telling off I'm going to bottom on Poloka by name time on the Tayao of Tavale to all time 11 on site Ya, mabai ka 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

0: Boys, make sure you're kind to each other. 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
1: 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Brisbane, Nate Time of the Tie Out. Okay, say Baba Ya to right, 98.1 FM, Samoa Radio, Brisbane. Patalo Patu, Nate Time of the Tie Out. Good eye, mate. Maro Nova Sea for Brisbane, the soap. Olha, Fasolo. In so you can go to Brisbane. It's full one of Elma Lulu, the name I'm going to try out. We're going to tell Brisbane the soul. Pasolan Awahoi Pauna Wanga, Langi the Lay for initial time. Oh, Kasi Vivella, Los Fulima. Oh, Elva Villa. From a winner more Brisbane, Ele Soul. Eleva Via to Perth, Australia. As Futolo Elma Lulu, the name I'm going to try out. We're going to tell the Perth, Australia, and Pasolo in Langi the Lay, the Tau, Awahoi, initial time, Los Fulua. 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It is all Maru and Nea Soluari, ya. Tayalpa Audia, if I saw an hour long delay for the talk of your own house for Fitul on a Mawalunga, Maru Lu and Air, Fasan Bautimula Stoffi, Fasan Lang the latest for Raleigh, Maru Lu for us for Raleigh, the Kushal Maru and Emma's for it. I can get you on us for the part, no audio Kaya. Ah, Lang the latest or night, Lang the latest, sir, Bautimula for Vasolomana, ya too. From a moment, one out to the Malabar Tower, and they tell me all the time, and it was a full money on all over to Annelie to La Evalu, little two more with the Samoa, Tata Tala Massamoa, Pafina, Messia, or official PC, and they for time on the Tayo, and after Fasala, we know about Tali to La Sefulu Malola, or the Soman featured poor and Ayuris for poor, Tata Tala Massamoa, the Talabalu, Ele Tayo, and Tayo, and now if I fonga, now for what's your fear. Telena buying all to Pisa, more Tarsia, Telopocalame, and Alamalo, Atia, if we lay a tattoo, I ain't a miss for you, too long a yay, I saw the lay ah. Call him a fake, I say more, yeah, only Koanga and Boyd Ward Pola. The Langanga and Mac Ward Pola, for I'll fall. Yeah, my boy, yeah, come as a oh, yeah, by came, yeah, yeah, Vai maru o pola pe a vivere le la a o ne vanga na e fi fa no wat e nei poka la me malo so sani mo nei ainga e wa fu lanti nei na fo nei 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

0: In this update, Chris Hipkins admits Labour isn't polling as high as he'd like. This morning's latest Herald poll of polls has Labour on 28%, behind National on just over 30%. Yesterday's latest Taxpayers Union Courier poll has Labour on just under 26%, below National on 29%. Hipkins says the party still has work to do.
1: I'd like to see some of the poll numbers better. We're out there working hard to make sure we get those poll numbers up. The election campaign's really kind of starting to heat up now. We've got more policy coming out.
0: Meanwhile, National's Nicola Willis says their party is sticking to its game plan to drum up support.
2: To keep talking about our plan to fix the basics and build the future, to highlight the proposals of the opposition parties to impose more taxes.
0: Growing pressure on Social Development Minister Louise Upston to front up after more than 8,000 people were told that food is not an essential need. One News reports the Ministry of Social Development used that reasoning to decline special needs grant applications for food over the past 6 years. MSD says it was an administrative error, but Upston has declined an interview. Green MP Ricardo Menendez-March says she needs to explain why a box saying that food isn't essential exists in the first place.
3: It is a political choice to have a minister not fronting up to media to explain why food was treated as not an essential and why under her watch the clients for hardship assistance for food have doubled.
0: Labour is vowing to review the emissions trading scheme if elected, claiming it's currently broken. The review will reconsider the role of forestry, develop new rules to stop whole farm conversions, and identify changes to incentivise emissions reductions. Stewart Island's sole airline is getting a loan from the government to refurbish and return an old aircraft to service. Southeast Air will receive a $640,000 loan from the Regional Infrastructure Fund to boost its fleet from 4 planes to 5. Full and staged closures continue for weather-stressed roads, including State Highway 56 at Orpiki near Palmerston North, State Highway 1 at Weld Pass south of Blenheim, and State Highway 6 between Makarora and Lake Hawea in central Otago. That's news. In sport, Squash's World Championships are set to make a racket on 40 courts across Auckland in February 2028, the same year the sport debuts at the Los Angeles Olympics. Paul Cole is thrilled to get a home court shot at an elusive title. The current world number two expects the tournament to boast engaged crowds, particularly surrounding the glass court set for installation at the International Convention Centre. All Blacks coach Dave Rennie has declared his side has a final big performance in them as they prepare for the fourth test against the Springboks in Baltimore on Sunday. The squad have landed in Washington DC needing a win to draw the series 2-2. Rennie gave his players a day off overnight after a travel haul from Johannesburg. That's sport. I'm Malcolm Jordan.

0: ora. If you're enrolled to vote and we have your email or mobile number, you'll get a reminder email or text from our team soon.
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2: O fia mawa sau ta avale po sau piki apu. 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